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to the top, I've been out of shape, taking out the box, I'm an astronaut. I blasted off the planet, rock that caused catastrophe, and it matters more because I had it. Now I had, I thought about wreaking havoc on an opposition, kind of shocking, they want a static with precision, I'm automatic, quarterback, I ain't talking, sack and pack it, pack it.

0: rovinas el tiempo.
1: 1966.
2: Sunny. Yesterday my life was filled with rain. Sunny.